man about the boy. And I know it's stupid to be mad about the boy. I'm so ashamed of it, but must admit, the

0: face to face. And you present your case.
1: Yes, I know.
0: You keep telling me that you love me.

Where do you think you're going? A thing you don't know. You got no way of knowing. There's really no place you can go.

hear them say, "Hot man!" Oh, that little boy's reached the age of 24, and I